0: Killian, congratulations. How does this move compare to a change in clubs?
1: It's way faster. easier also, because it's a new chapter, a new challenge, a new opportunity. And I'm really happy about the situation right now.
0: So how did it come about? Who approached who?
2: You know, I mean, that happened over over months, and we've really been working already together on innovation. Oni is an innovation brand, always creating the future. And so we loved to innovate with somebody who is always about the dream, the absolute icon. And so that's how the approach worked. And so it's been a great collaboration for the last few months.
0: It's a big move, not only after 20 years with Nike, but to a brand that doesn't have an existing football boot. What was it that attracted you?
1: I think it's also part of a moment of my life that I wanted to change. I had an evolution as a person, as a player, of course, everybody saw. But as a person also, I wanted something different. I wanted to be at the start of a journey to build a legacy, completely build the legacy. And it was the perfect opportunity for me. I really take it also as a responsibility for the fans of football, my fans, because I want to deliver something right for them, if we can feel comfortable with the product and with everything we're going to deliver to them.
0: No pressure. I mean, are you feeling the pressure?
2: We always do. You know, we're an innovation brand from the start. So 16 years ago, we started here and with the ambition to innovate on running, inventing cloud tech. Then it was training, trail, tennis with Roger Federer. So we always try to bring something completely new to a sport. And of course, this is the biggest sport in the world. And so having Killian with us, having Thierry Henry with us, having Sidney Shepley with us on that journey is absolutely fantastic.
0: So the light spray technology, we know it's about running, but how does that work for football?
1: The objective was completely to create like a second skin, because I think as a player, it's something that I can share with them, that we love to have this connection with the ball, with the pitch. We play 60 games in a season. I wear more football boots than normal boots. So it's really something that you have to put the focus on. And with this new technology, you don't lose the contact with the ball. You don't lose the perception of the pitch on your steps. And I think it's really important as a player, even as a player as explosive as me, because it's really important, the power of the step, everything. And all these things is really important for me, and they are right in these boots.
0: What does it mean to you to be able to work with Thierry?
1: I love Thierry. I have massive respect for him. He's such a legend for us as a French people. He inspired me a lot when I was a young guy, and now to have him as a friend and to work with him is such a pleasure for me. I have only good say to say about him. Let's see what we can achieve together and what we can build together about this legacy we're on.
0: And from talking about new boots and working with one French legend, you're now going to link up with another, the first France camp founder, Zinedine Zidane.
1: Pretty nice. Amazing. Another era starting the national team. We are really happy to have him. Let's see what we're going to do. I think everybody expects a lot from us, from him also, because what it means for us as French people. But it's a good pressure, because at the end of the day, it's football and we can't wait to play and win games.
0: What was the message as a team as you walked away from the World Cup?
1: That's, we were a great team, everybody saw. We are one of the best team in the world, everybody saw. But we have to work on the details to be the best team in the world. And I think also everybody saw this. So at the end of the day, it was an amazing experience for us, because I think we gave pleasure to the fans all around the world. But we did not achieve what we wanted to achieve. But I cannot say it's a failure, because it would be unfair for everything we did. But at the end of the day, the details are really important when you want to be the very best.
0: And from a personal perspective, you walked away from the World Cup, three tournaments down, as the record goal scorer in men's World Cup history.
1: It's something that I couldn't imagine, to be able to be the best scorer of the whole time of the World Cup, the competition, who saw all the greatest player of all time. all the greatest athletes, all the greatest icon that I idolized when I was younger. And to be able to be this guy at only 27 is such, sounds irreal, but at the end of the day, it's part of history, part of the legacy that I want to build in the world of football. And I want to still achieve anything in the World Cup and in every competition that I can play.
0: Zinedine has said he's not going to get involved in the Ballon d'Or debate. But the talking about it this year is serious. Everybody's got a view. What do you think it should be judged on?
1: I think when you talk about the Ballon d'Or, you talk about individual awards. So it's individual performance. The guy who write history, who show on the biggest scene that is the best player in the world. So at the end, for me, it's always have to be the case. When you talk about the Ballon d'Or, you give to one player. So you give to the best player, and the guy you show you that is the best and show that in every big competition, show something.
0: How much do you think about it? Is there a frustration you haven't won it yet?
1: Frustration, no. Because as a competitor, you always want to win everything. So at the end of the day, of course, you want to win it. Every player wants to win it. But we have to wait. We have a few players in the race right now. Are we going to see what's going to happen in October? But I think it can be a good year for me.
0: How many more trophies are these new boots going to help you
1: achieve? I hope every trophy possible. I came for that also, so that maybe I will score more goals with this.
3: Y ahora volvemos a la serie de shows de Shakira en Madrid. 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
3: Y de esta forma llegamos al final de esta hora. 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